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1: This is good. This is rock. Mom, what's my destiny?

0: premier sur le rap, c'est Skyrock.
1: Yeah. It's been a ride. I guess I had to go to that place to get to this one. 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